day of the month. September. How many months left? Four? 4 months left of the year. It's going nice and quick. Summer, though, it went too quick. Too quick. Yeah, I don't like it. Not one bit. It's just, you know, time. That's all. It just goes too quick. 7:04, Tuesday. What do we got going on around here? Looks like they were doing some construction here next door to the complex. Some big things, doing their big things here, yeah. Bunch of dirt around there. Gates put up. All of a sudden there's some new, sea containers or whatever. So, it's getting busy. But Tuesday, what else we got going on around here? Nice weather. Little construction here and there. Got that bingo going on. We got that bingo going on, yeah. You got about 35 minutes left. 35 minutes, 40 minutes left. Come get some cards if you want. About 7:40, got to close that window up. Bingo, Indian Star today. It's pretty easy, the Indian Star. It's just your letter X and your Red Cross combined, so it's pretty easy. Pretty easy. Lucky numbers, B10, 063, Indian Star, $11,435.60. $11,435. Not bad. Not too shabby, I like to say. Second highest accumulator of the week. I think it's going to stay like that. I don't think it's going to pass that one shot. It's too far. What else? That's about it. Ban monetary assistance requests. No requests until further notice, it says. The ban will not be approving any more requests for help with money right now. This and that, you know. This and that gets expensive. But looks like they're going to help out with wake and funeral costs. So, ban monetary assistance requests. No further requests until further notice. No requests until further notice. Wake and funeral costs only. Had a bunch of music here by request. Birthdays and stuff. Get back to some music here. 7:06 is the time. VLTs are open. Smoke shop is open. Cards are on sale.

Time is now 7:41 p.m. That's it. That's it. Card sales. I'm pretty sure she's done now. She's just ready to close up that window. She turned her sign off. Card sales are done. 8 p.m. bingo. Get this thing started in about 20 minutes. Hope you guys are ready. Odd. Odds, you're yellow. Odd and evens, yellow. You got to dab those odd numbers. Two lines anyways, purple. Another 20 minutes, we'll get to it. But yeah, not too much. Card sales are done. VLTs are open. Smoke shop is open.

pictures from life's other side. In the world's mighty galleries of pictures hang the scenes that are painted from life. The pictures of love and of passion. There's pictures of peace and of strife. Then there are pictures of youth and of beauty, of old age and the blushing young bride. They all hang on the wall, but the saddest of all are the pictures from life's other side.

0: scene is that of a gambler who had lost all of his money at play. Drew his dead mother's ring from his finger, yes, the one she wore on her wedding day. His last earthly treasure, he stakes it, then he bows his head, his shame he might hide. Then when they lifted his head, they found he was dead, another picture from life's other side. The next tale is that of two brothers whose paths in life different led. For one was a luxury in living, but the other brother begged for his bread. Then one dark night they met on the highway. Your money or life, the thief cried. And then with his knife, he took his own brother's life, just a picture from life's other side. The last scene is that by the river, of a heartbroken mother and babe. As the harbor lights shine and they shiver on an outcast whom no one will save. And yet she was once a true woman. She was somebody's darling and pride. God help her, she leaps, but there's no one to weep. It's just a picture from life's other side. There's a new scene now in Korea of a boy with a gun in the snow, in a foxhole frozen and homesick. He's fighting for us, as you know. He's lonesome and weary and frightened. His life may go out with the tide, but pray God he'll return to the loved ones who yearn. It's just a picture from life's other side.
1: Thank you, Hank. That's really fine.
0: Old-timer there. Pictures from life's other side. Neighbors, now today we've really got news for you.
2: And here it is. Mother's best flour now comes in a brand new 5-pound box. 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
0: Now, we've got one of these bright new boxes sitting on a shelf in front of us here. So, Louie, why not tell the folks how it looks so they'll be sure to recognize it next time they go shopping?
2: Well, we got more than one. I think Mr. Tomlinson done sent all the boys one up here packaged.
0: Yes,
2: well, I'd like to describe it, Hank. It's a beautifully colored box. And red, white.
3: What can you do?
4: I cannot take the stuff.
3: What do you have in your hair?
4: Spiders.
3: Not spiders. What are those things?
4: Pigtails.
3: Yes, pigtails. You look beautiful today, Miss Taylor. You're very welcome.
4: Thanks for saying that.
3: Well, you're very welcome, honey.

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And I dream your dream for you, and now your dream is real.

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0: You reached Ileana. 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
1: Hey, my love. 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

0: I'm gonna play the fiddle here one of these mornings. 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
1: Need to.
0: Yeah, I used to have to. 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

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In his handmade boots, custom suit, pearl-handled shooting stick. Tonight there'd be a showdown, then everyone would know who shoots the meanest game around, the Baron or Billy Joe. Billy Joe looked edgy, about to lose his cool. But the Baron's hands were steady as the two began to duel. Yeah, he was like a general on a battlefield of slate. And he would say to Billy Joe,

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And from the far end of the table, he threw his mother's wedding ring. And he said, "You won my money, but it ain't gonna do the trick. I'll bet this ring on one more game against your fancy stick." The Baron's eyes got foggy as the ring rolled on the felt, and he almost doubled over like he was hit below the belt. 20 years ago, it was the ring his wife had worn, and he didn't know before he left that a son would soon be born. It sounded just like thunder when the Baron shot the break, but it grew quickly quiet as he lined up the eight. Then a warm hand touched his shoulder, and it chilled him to the bone when he turned and saw the woman who had loved him for so long. The game was never finished. The eight ball never fell. The Baron calmly picked it up and put it on the shelf. Then he placed the ring in the hands that held him long ago.

0: Well, I sat back and thought about the things we used to do. It really meant a lot to me. You mean a lot to me.
1: I really mean that much to you?
0: Girl, you know it's true.

It's Mr. 305 checking in for the remix. You know they had that 75 Street Brazil. Well, this year's gonna be called Gaiocho. Que hola, Gata. Que hola, Omega. And this is how we gonna do it. 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

difficulty. 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It caused some smiles, it caused some tears, but more to the point of our story. For the first time in the collective memory, that old brown prairie that had been so dry for so long was very muddy, boggy,

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Richie, he now fears the worst. He stood up his ex-wife. She called him a jerk. Of course, Holtman didn't have nothing better to do. Yeah. Except ranch.

shoveling. 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That ought to give us some traction.

Yeah, my body's old, but it ain't impaired. That's for sure. All right, sun and clouds is what it's forecasting this morning. Winds from the north at 12 kilometers and feeling a lot more like plus 16. And for this afternoon, it's going to be clouds, sunny breaks. Winds from the east at 15 kilometers and feeling a lot more like plus 22. But it's going to feel a lot more like plus 25. And for this evening, it's going to be cloudy. Winds from the east at 21 kilometers and feeling a lot more like plus 21. Overnight, it's going to be clear. Winds from the southeast at 26 kilometers and feeling a lot more like plus 16. So that's a bit of your current condition. And drive safe wherever you're heading out to. Drive safe. Here's Don Williams with Lord, I Hope This Stays Good.

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1: Loretta, there's something I've just got to tell you.
0: Oh, please, tell me what to do.
1: I don't really know how to say this, but...

0: Captain Loretta, I'm trying to tell you that I...
1: The talk is around that we're through.
0: Yeah, I know. I've heard it too.
1: Oh, darling, tell me what to do.
0: But that's just it. That's what I'm trying to tell you. I want to tell you.

0: all you know that I never thought it would come to this.
1: You tell me it's over and done.
0: I really thought that I loved you, and you know that.
1: You say that you've had all your fun.
0: And you just got to believe me. I never meant to hurt you.
1: But I can't believe
0: this is the hardest thing that I've ever had to do. And it hurts me.
1: As
0: too.
1: Soon as I hang up the phone.
0: Yeah, I'll be gone.
1: As soon as I hang up the phone.
0: Goodbye, Loretta.

This old world is full of singers, but just a few are chosen to tear your heart out when they sing. Imagine life without them.

You know the heart of country music still beats in Luke the Drifter. You can tell it when he sang I Saw the Light. Old Marty, Hank, and Lefty. Why, I can feel them right here with me.

Eden. A little bit of Johnny for you out there. Yeah, as your basic Sudbegin is Kipuku Sunny Shot Sudbegin. 8:01 is the time now. Yes, that is the time. And a good morning to everybody out there. I don't want to yell out. Maybe give them a couple minutes of sleep there. So, a bit of your current conditions. Zaga tekteni o cook a mix of some sun and clouds. Getting with them, that's ocean east to and the winds from the north at 12 kilometers. So, that's ocean good also. Yeja moose to the beach. Abok no mejip. Feeling a lot more in warm weather. Plus 16 for this morning. No, quick, didn't go cook to Zaga. Take cloudy with sunny breaks. Is your opening with them? That's ocean on and doing winds from the east at 15 kilometers. So, Nishanash and Nishia is a moose to beach. Pichigija dancing, either they could run a little on the hot side of plus 22 for this afternoon. So now, Chica, then it will cook for this evening. It's going to be cloudy. Is your opening with the Nishanasha Bejik doing winds from the east at 21 kilometers? So Nishanasha Bejik is a mushroom. I'd be job on soon. Now, Chica, a little on the warm side of plus 21 for this evening. Tibu cook the job on the overnight. It's going to be clear. Showing with the Jovenung Nishanasha good also doing winds from the southeast at 26 kilometers. So, that's what she would also use a mushroom beach. Abok noom the book. Feeling a lot more in the warm weather, plus 16 overnight tonight. So, that is a bit of your current condition. And a good morning, Sandy Bay and all nations far away. Time for you to get up, enjoy your coffee or brekkie, whatever you want to do. Yeah, that's right, and get to work. Yeah. So, Lisa, Dustin, Lillian, you guys got to get up. No time to be sleeping at this time. Yeah, it's a job to be done. Yeah, you probably have something to do out there, everyone. All righty. So, I'm going to move right along. Oh, yeah, and I got a call from a bro out there, yeah, from Sasquatch. Yeah, way down deep in the woods there. He's away out there, and today's his birthday. Yes, today's his birthday, and he wants a shout-out to all the listeners. Have a great morning, and he's going to enjoy his special day today and for everybody to have a great day. And he wants to send the listeners a little bit of Nine to Fine and Born to be Bushy here on 106. Welcome.

Hey y'all, Bigfoot here. This is my new single. Hope it don't scare y'all off.

All right, and a very happy birthday to my buddy Sasquatch out there deep in the woods, and he's going to enjoy his day. Yeah, you have a great day. All right, Sleeping Giant Two-Step with some Ramsey Ray for you here to perk you up for the morning.

Cuba Bizan Dama Gawi Kwendo Ak Nundao Michigan. You're listening to Santa Bay Radio 106.3 FM. And a good morning, Santa Bay and all nations far away. Good to hear from yous. Yes, and you are listening to Santa Bay Radio. All right. And just a heads up for this is for this. For the band office staff and public workers out there at 11 o'clock here at the complex. Yes, for the birthday, they're going to be celebrating the birthday lunches for the months of June, July, August, and this month of September here at the complex at 11 o'clock. Okay, so you have to be here to the staff meeting and also the public workers, okay? So that's today. All right, and if you want to hear a song, or you want to make a request, a birthday request or something important, don't hesitate to call the request line at 204-843-2614 is the number to call, only the number to recall. Alrighty, on with some more music. Got some peaceful, easy feeling lined up here with the Mike Malcolm Band here on 106. Here's Mike Malcolm.

En een dendemende. Dendemending. I want you to want me. A little bit of some new horizon for you. Just to wake you up. That's right. All right, so tonight's bingo is going to be a good one. One-shot blackout accumulator sitting at $14,356.50 donated, plus sales could be all yours tonight. So maybe I'll come up with a bingo package for you. Yeah, it could be a lucky one. We'll find out again pretty soon. Yeah, that's right. And this is to the band office staff. The band office staff and public workers only. Only the band office staff and public workers only. Okay? And this is a meeting here over at the complex for them. And they're going to be having a birthday lunch for the months of June, July, August, and this month, September. And a happy birthday to everybody. Alrighty then. Yeah, so that's going to be happening today. And you got to show up. You got to show up. All right. And yeah, so requests are not going to be taken till further notice. For anybody trying to borrow some chunyas, there will be no requests taken at the moment, till further notice. All right, so just giving you a heads up on that also. And slow it down when you're coming to the complex. Watch out for construction. They're pretty busy there over at just when you're pulling into towards the complex. It's pretty busy there, especially with the trucks, and slow it down and drive safe out there. Alrighty, smoke shop's open. Want to try your luck? Don't forget your key if you can check for mail. Want to hear a song? You want to ease it down? You want to bring it up? Give me a song. Just call the request line at 204-843-2614. I'll play it for you. All right. Okay. Nothing explicit. Nothing's explicit. All right. It's all got to be good. Just like here. With a little bit of some Fraulein with Lenny DeLorme.

Mari Munoz with Thousand Miles of Misery. 11 o'clock to the band office staff and public workers to be here at the complex at 11 o'clock. All right? So that's today. That's today. And we'll be celebrating birthday lunches for the months of June, July, August, and this month of September. Yeah, so this is for only band office staff and public workers, all right? And slow it down when you come to the complex. There is construction working and big trucks backing into the field, open field there. So, yeah, drive safe when you drive in, okay? All right, smoke shops open. If you're wanting to purchase your brand, come on down and try your luck. And don't forget your key if you're going to check for mail. Oh, righty then. Let's see, what else do I have in mind? What else? No requests for BMAs. Anybody trying to borrow some money or try and get some money? Yeah, but they will help out with wakes and funerals. Okay, so. Alrighty. Being untrue, there's some hard country lined up here on 106.

All right. Scudo boy. Guy says none. Whiskey ain't working. Little bit of some Chelsea Young there for yes. Yeah, that's right. And she's the one that sings Be My Babe Tonight with the new brew band. And that's with Everett. And also Till I Gain Control Again. Yeah, so Hajani Shanasha needs to the beginning. Kibuko Semadas with the Bay. And 10:22 is the time. And there is a meeting today with the band office staff only and also public workers only. Okay, so at 11 o'clock, you're to be here at the complex at the north end. And they will be celebrating birthday lunches for the months of June, July, August, and of this month, September. All right, so that goes out to the band office staff and the public workers. Deje bak ndonge geta I ningo kudung sing gam sheza ge singi sa the I'll just say it's a little on the cloudy side is what I'm trying to say, and the sun hasn't come out yet, but it's really good day out there. So we get nung I'm that ocean east one thing from the north 12 kilometers. So that's what you could also use most to the beach abok no major. Feeling a lot more in the warm weather, plus 16, and the weather is just beautiful out there. So in all quick, didn't go cook the Zagatik beach and some cloudy for this afternoon, cloudy with sunny breaks, is what I was saying. So the job and that's ocean on and the winds from the east at 15 kilometers. So Nishanashanisha is your moose to beach abok no quick. Feeling a lot more in warm weather, plus 22. For this afternoon. Now, for this evening, it's going to be cloudy. So, it's going to be cloudy. Winds from the east at 21 kilometers. So, it's going to be the beach. Now, feeling a lot more in warm weather, plus 21 for this evening. Overnight, it's going to be clear. So, winds from the southeast at 26 kilometers. Feeling a lot more in warm weather, plus 16 overnight tonight. So, the weather is going to be good. Weather is going to be good. Yes. So, let's see what else am I supposed to. Yeah, no requests for any money. So. If you try and ask for money, they will not let you, yeah, for any requests for money. Okay, so just a heads up on that. And smoke shop, like I said, is open. Try your luck. Don't forget your key if you go and check for mail. All right. I'll play another shot of Chelsea Young here with The Dance here on 106.

Nada Moikmatagook. Save the Trees. A little bit of our very own Daryl Mousey Roulette. Yes. One Shot Blackout. Cumulator sitting at $14,356.50. Could be yours. Donated. Yeah, that's right. Plus sales. Oh boy. Yeah, so this is only to the band office staff and public workers here at the complex. Okay, and they will be celebrating birthday lunches for the months of June, July, August, and for this month of September. Alrighty then. Okay, so smoke shop's open. Come try your luck. Don't forget your keys. You can check for mail. Right, got lined up on a list here with our very own Sean T. Roulette with Big Train from Memphis.

Alrighty. 13 more minutes. Yeah, this goes out to the band office staff and also to public workers over at the north end of the complex. Yeah. And you're going to be celebrating birthday lunches for the month of June, July, August, and September. Alrighty, moving right along. Ain't That Lonely Yet with Patrick Terrence here on 106.

Did someone pack me?

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Yeah, we're at the north end. אז זה מדעת סושן, את סווית סדבינס, כי בקוצה ויג'י ודבין, מדעת סושן ויג'י, סדבין, 11:13 is the time now. Yes, so smoke shop's open. If you're wanting to purchase your brand, come on down. Want to try your luck? Don't forget your key if you can check for mail. Here's to the good old boys. Here's Mo Bandy.

Ikana doon, Don, can't you see? All right, a little bit of Ted Bovee here for you. Johnny Joss, Sidway, Neskibuko, Semida, Sorshani, Sidway, and 1207 is the time now. And I'll think of what I could come up with for the bingo package. One shot blackout sitting at $14,356 and Nijunas, 50 cents. Plus sales could be yours tonight, so stay tuned for a bingo package. Smoke shop's open. Want to try your luck? Don't forget your key if you're going to check for mail. All right, moving right along. Got some, David and her daughter, Aubrey, would lead me on here on 106.

0: try. That's why we're playing center field with John Fogerty, because I'm ready to play. Are you? Yeah, if only you could guess what I got on my table. Yes, if you could guess, you know what to do. Just call up the request line at 204-843-2614 and think what I got on that. We shall play right away because the phone is ringing and we shall find out. People use it. A lot of people use it. That's my hint. A lot of people use this. So what do you... Hold on here. I got to set you up. Hello?
1: Kleenex.
0: Okay, wait.
2: Okay, say it again.
1: A box of Kleenex?
0: A box of Kleenex. Hold on. Let me check. Box of Kleenex is not it. No, it's not box of Kleenex. No, it is not a box of Kleenex. But it is something. Oh, yes, it's something. Hello? Hey?
1: Sanitizer.
0: Let me check if it is, and it is not. No, it is not. But it is something. So call it in. The request line, only the request line at 2614 is the number to call. 843. Hello. Hello? Hello? Yeah, people use it. What do you think it is? A lot of people use it.
1: A lot of people use it.
0: Yeah, a lot of people use it. What do you think it is?
1: A cell phone.
0: Okay, hold on. Cell phone is not it. No, it's not a cell phone. No, it is not a cell phone. I don't like hanging up on you, but I got no choice till you could guess what I put on my table. Would you know?
1: Boom.
0: A broom?
1: Yeah.
0: Hold on. Let me check. A broom is not it. No, it's not a broom. No, it's not a broom. You're on the right track. You're on the right track. So keep those tracks coming. Hello. Okay, when you say, you're guessing hard, right? Hello?
1: Hello?
0: Hello. Can you guess what everybody uses? Everybody uses it. Even babies.
1: Rave?
0: Ah?
1: Rave?
0: Rave?
1: Raid.
0: Raid?
1: Yes, R-A-I-D.
0: Okay, let me check if it's Raid and it is not. No, it's not Raid. No, it's not Raid. A lot of people use it. I know, yeah, they do use a lot of Raid, too, to get rid of these pesky flies around. Hello?
3: Phone charger?
0: Say it again?
3: A phone charger?
0: A phone charger?
3: Yes.
0: Wait, let me check. Phone charger is not it? No, it's not it. No, it's not a phone charger. But keep those calls coming, and don't give up whatever you do. Do not bug a G. Don't give up. Hello?
1: Sunscreen?
0: Sunscreen, let me check. Sunscreen is not it. No, it's not sunscreen. No, it is not sunscreen. But a lot of people use it. What do you think people would use? That's the only hint I'm going to give out. Hello?
1: Wipes.
0: Wipes? Hold on here. Wipes it. Not it. No, it's not wipes. No, it's not wipes. It's a good bingo tonight to the bingo players. One shot blackout and... What if this package is the lucky one? There's been three of them so far, and they've been in the big pots. So we'll find out about this one. Do you know?
1: Dustpan.
0: Dustpan. Let me check. Dustpan is not it. No, it is not it. But keep those guesses coming. Keep them coming. A lot of people use it. What do you think they would use? Is all you got to guess. Hello?
1: A fly swatter.
0: Fly swatter. Let me check that out. Fly swatter is not it. No, it is not a fly swatter. No, it is not a fly swatter. But it is something. And I think you would use it.
1: Toothbrush.
0: Toothbrush. Hold on here. Toothbrush. Not it. Not it. Keep on that track. Keep on that track. Oh, boy. So keep those guesses coming. Hello.
1: A lighter.
0: A lighter. Hold on here. Lighter is not it. No, it's not a lighter. No, it is not a lighter. A lot of people use it, even on babies, too. What do you think it is?
1: Shampoo?
0: Let me check. Shampoo is not it. No, it's not shampoo. No, it is not shampoo. Yes, that's right. A lot of people do use shampoo. Yes, that's right. Do you?
1: Emicon.
0: Hold on. Let me check. Well done. Emicon spoon is not it. No, it's not a spoon. No, it is not a spoon. That's a good one. I like the way she said that. Emicon. That's a real good one. Santa Bay Radio.
4: A hairbrush?
0: A hairbrush? What?
4: Hairbrush.
0: Say one more time.
4: A hairbrush.
0: All right. So that I'm just for proof out there. Who am I talking to?
4: Crystal Bolio.
0: Crystal Bolio, you got yourself a bingo package. You guessed it. That's a hairbrush that I put here. Congrats. You got yourself a bingo package, okay? Crystal Bolio, right? Hey?
4: Yeah.
0: Okay, you got yourself a bingo package for tonight's bingo. And try and pick it up before 7. Anytime after that, you'll lose out. Okay, Crystal? Congrats. Yeah. All right. Nice job, Crystal. Crystal Bolio. I got to write that down so I don't forget. Crystal Bolio. Nice job. Atta girl. All right. So, accumulator. Oh, it's a nice one. $14,356. Nijunas is 50 cents. Can't go wrong. Plus sales could be yours tonight. Nice job there, Crystal. So you got yourself a bingo package for tonight's bucket nugget. All right. Yeah, so smoke shop's open. Come on down. Want to try your luck? Come on down. Don't forget your key. Come on down. All right. Because every time I look at that one-shot blackout, oh, boy. And if someone wins, money talks. Here's AC/DC.

The Flirts with Danger. That used to be my mother-in-law's favorite song. One shot blackout. Accumulator sitting at $14,356. Sony Junius. Yeah. 50 cents donation. Plus sales could be yours tonight. Card sales at 2:30. Bingo at 8. Here's a bit of some Rachel Roulette with Someone Like You.

Well, you had was cooking someone like you, our very own Rachel Rolette. Nailed it. Nice song. Oh, jeez. The way she sung that through the heart. Oh, boy. And all you singers, you know, I think you need to be starting to make some CD music. Yes, sell it on shelves and open up a Aboriginal artist shed or something and make money. Oh, yes, you'd make money, I tell you. Yeah, so smoke shop's open if you're coming down, and slow it down because construction are, you know, busy going back and forth there with the big trucks, and they're clearing off just right across the youth center. So drive safe out there. You know, I'm so goddamn tired. Oh, jeez. Well, gotta keep going. Gotta keep on keeping on. That's all we gotta do. Yeah, I'm dead tired. Oh, jeez. Smoke shop's open. Want to try your luck? Don't forget your key. You can check for mail. Here's some Harvest Moon. Here's Neil Young.

Young with a little bit of some Harvest Moon. Beautiful song. Yeah, one shot blackout. I keep looking at that way in the accumulator. It's sitting at $14,356. Nijunyaskin. Ha ha ha. Plus 50 cents is what I'm saying. Nijunyas. That's how you say 50 cents. And I'm Nijunyas. Say it. Nijunyas. 50 cents. All right. So, trying to remember that. Okay. My time's almost up here. 1:44 is the time. Keep that phone ringing. We'll get to you. And, so DJ Stan will be taking over. I'm just going to let the songs play here by request. By request. Oh, yeah. Forgot to mark it down. And I was busy doing this and that. I was on my phone and keep that phone ringing. I know it's right here somewhere. Where is it? It's gotta be here, and it's hold on. I can't find that song. How can I not find that song? I think it's this one here.

song by Johnny Cash, but it, this one's by Jacques and Reese. A little bit of Jackson by request. Yeah, so DJ Stan will be taking over, and keep it locked. Have a great day, everybody.

is life. Life is life. Is that what he says? Life is life. Live is life? I don't know. Don't make much sense to me. Life is life. 2:13 though is the time. Hope you're having a good one today in the Bay. Or wherever you are. Nice weather we got around here. A little cool, you know, wind. Cloudy. Not bad. People would say it's gloomy. But it's nice. It's nice weather. It's cool out there. 2:13, Wednesday, September 2nd. Second day of the month. Yeah, we're getting there. We're getting there. What do we got going on today on a Wednesday? Kind of busy around here at the complex. I think they're doing their... I think it's something to do with public works and band office and doing their thing. So, they're doing that. What else? Bingo, we got that bingo going on today, yeah. Bingo. 8 p.m. bingo. 2:30 card sales. It's the one-shot blackout today. One-shot blackout. I'm not too sure what that lucky number is. Give it a look over here in a bit. I think it's 63. I think. Maybe. I don't know. I know, though. There's a lucky number. What else? What else? Oh, Super Mario Galaxy movie. September 6th. Powwow Grounds. Free for community members. If weather is bad, it'll be at the arena. Free popcorn and a toy for the kids. 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Cool. So they'll be doing that. Some movie on September 6th. What else? Not too much. They're doing their construction here beside the complex still. Got those trucks moving all that dirt. Looks like they're raising that ground up quite a bit or something. Cool. Construction, watch out for that. Get your little car run over or something, you know, smashed into. What else? Not too much, I guess. It's a nice day. Get back to the music here for you. VLTs are open. If you want to come try those out. 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Another 15 minutes, we'll get to those card sales for you. Yeah, 2:30 card sales. Got some Sleeping Giant two-step coming up. By the way, you're listening to DJ Stan this afternoon. DJ Stan the man.

Alrighty. Crazy little thing called love. Some Dwight Yoakam there. Time, what is the time? 2:30. Wednesday, September 2nd. September 2. Hope you guys are having a good one. Nice weather. About that time already. It goes quick around here. 2:30, you know that. You know the deal now. The new deal. It's about that time. Got those card sales going. 2:30 card sales. 8 p.m. bingo. Lucky number. I gotta check out that lucky number. Just been a little busy. Here and there. So, not really, but forgot to look. Have to check it out. One shot blackout. What is it sitting at today anyway? 14,356 dollars and 50 cents. Not bad. $14,356.50. Not bad. It might reach that 15,000 today, you know? Another 644. Shit, maybe. We'll see anyway. Bingo, get your cards. VLTs are open. Smoke shop is open. Everything's a go around here. Get back to it. Got that Brooks and Dunn coming up. My next broken heart.

9 to 5. Oh, still a couple more hours if you are. Wednesday, September 2nd. 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Not bad. Not bad at all. Not too shabby, I'll say. It's the middle of the week. It's the highest accumulator. Get your cards if you want. Try your luck. It might go, you know. It might go. I feel like they've been coming close. Close after close. Usually when they start coming close like that, one of them wants to go, yeah. Bingo. Get your cards. What else? Yeah, go over this stuff here, I guess, for a bit. Man monetary assistance request. No requests until further notice. Sure, you already heard of that. Ban will not be approving stuff, I guess, for now. Only wake and funeral costs. What else? Not too much. Nice and quiet, it looks like. They're doing their construction here beside the complex. Watch out for that. I don't know how the roads are, you know. Sometimes those roads are getting closed off too here and there. Anyways, I'll get back to it. Hope you're having a good one. 3 o'clock. Cards are on sale. 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

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Time is now 3:48. 3:48 p.m. Hope you're having a good one today in the bay or wherever you are. Time is 3:48, yeah. Wednesday, September 2nd. What's going on around here on a Wednesday, middle of the week? Just about 4 o'clock. Not too much, I guess. Not too much. Got those cards on sale. What else? Bingo cards on sale. It's the one-shot blackout. $14,356.50. Lucky number tonight is 63. If you can get the one-shot blackout there. Last number on 63. You can go home with probably close to 15,000, yeah, quite a bit. One shot, getting up there, not too shabby. $2 a card for that one. It's usually the green one. Usually a green one on Wednesdays. 63. That's a usual lucky number too. What else? Not too much. Nice and quiet. It looks like they already did the bingo package. Super Mario Galaxy movie, September 6th. Might as well go over this one, eh? Super Mario Galaxy movie, September 6th. And it says that's a Sunday. Powwow Grounds, 6 p.m. Show starts at 8 p.m. Free for community members. 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So they'll be airing it on the air. Well, yeah, not too much else. So that's cool. That's cool there. Get back to the music. Cards are on sale. They've been on sale for a while already. A good hour, 20 minutes. 8 p.m. bingo. Keep saying that. Gonna get back to it. VLTs are open. Smoke shop is open. Cards are on sale.

This young man wrote this song, all right? Scoot out to Pat Linklater. Coming from Jennifer.

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1: 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Got those cards on sale. 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Good 2 hours and a half, 2.5 hours, 2 hours, 30 minutes. And Wednesday is the one-shot blackout, sitting at $14,356.50. $14,356. Not bad. Not bad at all. Get your cards if you want. They're $2 each. Specials are $1, odd and even, and two lines. Should be a good one. 8 p.m. Got that 50-50 also. Lucky number is 63. 6-3 on that one-shot blackout. Not too much else that I know of going on. Nice and cool out there. Nice weather we got around here. Yeah, not too bad. What's this weather thing say on this weather reporting? On this weather reporting thing. Yeah, this evening, 20 degrees, partly cloudy. It's going to feel like 21. And overnight, 14 degrees, clear. It's going to feel like 13.13. So, cooling off. Tomorrow looks like it might be some showers. It says rain. Hopefully, maybe. Keep the dust down. Not too much else. Super Mario Galaxy Movies, September 6th. Happening at the Powwow Grounds. 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Get back to the music here right away for you. VLTs are open. 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Cards are on sale. Got some Billy Joe.

just an old-fashioned love song. Time is now 5:33 p.m. Cards have been on sale for a good 3 hours now. Quite some time. Could be out there, those winning cards. Got about 2 hours left. A little more than 2 hours left. Come get some. About 7:40. Got to close up that window. Yesterday, there must have been about, I'd say, 5 cars that missed out, you know. Got to try to keep it consistent. 7:40, yeah. So, lots of time still, 2 hours. Don't wait to the last minute. Yeah, you might not make it. Might not make it. Usually always feel bad for them when they can't, but yeah, there's a time. Bingo. Got to go over this bingo. What is it? One shot blackout. It's sitting at $14,356.50. $14,356. Not bad. Get your cards if you want. They're $2 each. One shot blackout. Lucky number is 63. Get your 63 on that one shot blackout. Could walk away with quite a bit of money. Close to 15,000. Might even reach that 15. Bingo. What else going on around here? Nice weather. We got some sun coming down. It was just a gloomy day today. Gloomy. What else? Not too much, I guess. They still doing their construction here beside the complex. Stacking up some more dirt. Doing their thing. Big things around here. Yeah. Good stuff. Get back to the music here for you. VLTs are open. Smoke shop is open. Got some Halloween here music coming up by request. Some Thriller. So here you go.

0: Ola.
1: I'm in trouble.
0: Again? Well, what is it this time?
1: It's a long story, but I had to get out of Tucson. Is that offer still good?
0: That drink's still waiting. How long is it gonna take you to get here?
1: As fast as I can.

0: No, I think I'm gonna head on back to Tucson.
1: Yeah, I don't think so.

Daylight Digging Roots, that's called. Time is next now, 6:59 p.m. Basically 7 o'clock. Getting there. 7 o'clock. Hope you're having a good one Wednesday. You got about 40 minutes left if you want to come get some cards for today's bingo. Try your luck out. What is it? Wednesday is the one-shot blackout. Sitting at about $14,300. Not bad, $14,400 around there. Get your cards. Hoping it reaches that $15,000. It's about like $640 shy. Not bad. Getting up there. Lucky number is 063. Get that number on your one-shot blackout. You're about to go home with quite a bit of money. Hopefully they have that check out for you by tomorrow. Finance. Money. Bingo. Get your cards. What else? Nice weather we got around here. Nice and sunny right now. I think they might have slowed down on construction over here, it looks like. You know, it's getting late. They want to call it a day. Probably out there for a while already. Construction, they're throwing down a whole bunch of dirt over here. Building something. Big things, I was saying. Looks like big things. Looks like some deadly stuff. And what else? Construction, bingo. Nice weather. That's about it. You know, not too much. Nice and relaxing day. I'll get back to that music for you. VLTs are open. Smoke shop is open. You got about 40 minutes left to come get some cards if you want. Get that bingo started in 1 hour. 8 p.m. bingo.